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0: Size exists, you know what I mean?
1: Yes, yes.
0: There's a size exists.
1: I think
0: that is winning.
1: We want something
2: this like that.
0: There's the standard classic size. Whole surprise. Whole surprise. Whole surprise, because here you are not.